Mix. 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Yeah, you want an island with the ocean color stuck in your iris. We comfortable in silence, but I prefer it when you're wildin'. Sundress, nothing on the

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0: For every hater, there's another. For every raindrop, there's the summer. Despite the hurt, there's a newborn looking up to see hope in his mother. Despite the war, there is peace. We still break bread even after we beef.
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know that life that we picture, I still imagine a whole city in between us and we still attached. 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I see the fire in your eyes, I mean we still a match. 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

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Listen to the mariachi play at midnight. Are you with me? Are you with me?

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1: 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All these things that we took for granted.